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1: A generally clear night tonight, cooler than it has been recently, down to lows of 15 degrees. Sun's going to come up at 2 minutes to five, another very warm and sunny day. A little bit of cloud floating around in the afternoon, highs of 29 degrees. The music you grew up.
2: And now another hour of the music you grew up with, keeping you company through the night. This is your

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3: Detectives investigating the alleged murder of former MP and MEP Anne Widdecombe have said they're not looking for anyone else after a 28-year-old man was arrested. The former Conservative minister and later Reform UK spokeswoman was found dead at her home on Thursday. Reform UK's Richard Tice spoke to the press about his memories of Miss Widdecombe as he paid tribute to her in her Devon village of Hayter.
4: I will take with me because it was very much summed up what my late mother's attitude to life was, which is what she said to Graham Norton. It's a wonderful clip. And she said, life's not a dress rehearsal, go for it. And that was that.
3: Parts of the UK are now facing an exceptional wildfire risk as the heatwave intensifies. Natural England says southern England and the Midlands are currently at highest danger, with that top-tier risk expected to spread into southeast and eastern England by midweek. Most of England and Wales will sit under a very high risk. England's World Cup quarter-final win over Norway drew a peak audience of 18 million, the biggest TV crowd of the year. Jude Bellingham scored twice, including a dramatic extra-time winner, to send England into Wednesday's semi-final against Argentina. AI can flag patients who are seriously ill before they show physical symptoms. That's according to the East Kent Hospitals NHS Trust, who are the first in the UK to be using the tech. Dr. Mohammed Al-Abdali is the founder of Patients Know Best.
5: This one in particular, I think, is really worth adopting because East Kent Hospital and the company Sanome have done a lot of work doing the research, proving that it really is useful and it really is safe.
3: And England are searching for a new Red Bull leadership team after Brendan McCullum's test reign came to an end. Ben Stokes' retirement at Trent Bridge marked McCullum's final test, closing a turbulent chapter for England's Red Bull side. That's the latest from Radio News Hub. I'm Dave Cronin.
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7: A generally clear night tonight, cooler than it has been recently, down to lows of 15 degrees. Sun's going to come up at 2 minutes to five, another very warm and sunny day. A little bit of cloud floating around in the afternoon, highs of 29 degrees. The music you grew up
2: with. And now another hour of the music you grew up with, keeping you company through the night. This is your

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About an unsung hero that moves away a dust. 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
1: 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He says, you might need a couple of changes. I said, no, man, it's great just like it is. And we took it to the studio, and actually it didn't change much, and it actually was a single. That's the only time I've been right about anything as far as singles go. The premise of it is basically trying to get the world leaders, without saying that directly, to get together and forget all your problems and talk through music instead of politics.

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3: Police say they're not looking for anyone else after arresting a 28-year-old man on suspicion of murdering Anne Widdecombe. The 78-year-old was found dead at her home in Dartmoor on Thursday. Officers say there's no evidence of a political or terrorism link and are urging the public not to engage with online speculation. Matt Longman is Assistant Chief Constable from Devon and Cornwall Police and spoke to reporters earlier.
4: At this point, there is still no information to suggest that this is a terrorism-related incident. And at this point, we are not looking for anyone else in connection with this murder. At this stage, there is nothing to suggest that it was politically motivated.
3: Two men have died after going into the sea at Seaton Carew in Hartlepool to help two children in difficulty. The children were rescued and taken to hospital as a precaution, but both men were pulled from the water by RNLI and later pronounced dead. Experts have warned parts of the UK are at exceptional risk of wildfires as the heatwave continues. Areas in southern England and the Midlands are highlighted as being at highest risk, according to Natural England. The Prince of Wales has congratulated England on a 2-1 victory against Norway, which will see the team into its first World Cup semi-final since 2018. A victorious England will face Argentina in Atlanta on Wednesday. Waitrose says it's commenced its earliest ever harvest at its Hampshire-based farm. The supermarket attributes its unprecedented early start to unseasonably high temperatures. The manager of the Leckford estate is Dave Miles.
5: So historically, the latest I've ever started cutting oilseed rape was the 12th of August. We were cutting oilseed rape on the 9th of July.
3: And Jannik Sinner has defended his Wimbledon title after a tough four-set battle with Alexander Zverev. Zverev, fresh from his French Open win, took the opening set, but Sinner hit back to claim a 6-7, 7-6, 6-3, 6-4 victory. That's the latest from Radio News Hub. I'm Dave Cronin.
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8: A generally clear night tonight, cooler than it has been recently, down to lows of 15 degrees. Sun's going to come up at 2 minutes to five, another very warm and sunny day. A little bit of cloud floating around in the afternoon, highs of 29 degrees. The music you grew up
2: with, and now another hour of the music you grew up with, keeping you company through the night. This is your

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Maybe

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3: Detectives investigating the alleged murder of former MP and MEP Anne Widdecombe have said they're not looking for anyone else after a 28-year-old man was arrested. The former Conservative minister and later Reform UK spokeswoman was found dead at her home on Thursday. Reform UK's Richard Tice spoke to the press about his memories of Miss Widdecombe as he paid tribute to her in her Devon village of Hayter.
4: I will take with me because it very much summed up what my late mother's attitude to life was, which is what she said to Graham Norton. It's a wonderful clip. And she said, life's not a dress rehearsal, go for it. And that was that.
3: Parts of the UK are now facing an exceptional wildfire risk as the heat wave intensifies. Natural England says southern England and the Midlands are currently at highest danger, with that top-tier risk expected to spread into south-east and eastern England by midweek. Most of England and Wales will sit under a very high risk. England's World Cup quarter-final win over Norway drew a peak audience of 18 million, the biggest TV crowd of the year. Jude Bellingham scored twice, including a dramatic extra time winner, to send England into Wednesday's semi-final against Argentina. AI can flag patients who are seriously ill before they show physical symptoms. That's according to the East Kent Hospitals NHS Trust, who are the first in the UK to be using the tech. Dr. Mohamed Al Abdali is the founder of Patients Know Best.
5: This one in particular, I think, is really worth adopting because East Kent Hospital and the company Sanom have done a lot of work doing the research, proving that it really is useful and it really is safe.
3: And England are searching for a new Red Bull leadership team after Brendan McCullum's test reign came to an end. Ben Stokes' retirement at Trent Bridge marked McCullum's final test, closing a turbulent chapter for England's Red Bull side. That's the latest from Radio News Hub. I'm Dave Cronin.
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7: A generally clear night tonight, cooler than it has been recently, down to lows of 15 degrees. Sun's going to come up at 2 minutes to five, another very warm and sunny day. A little bit of cloud floating around in the afternoon, highs of 29 degrees. The music you grew up
2: 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And now another hour of the music you grew up with, keeping you company through the night. This is...

Yeah. Now let that guitar fall in.

I hope life treats you kind, and I hope that you have all that you ever dreamed of, and I wish you joy.

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3: Police say they're not looking for anyone else after arresting a 28-year-old man on suspicion of murdering Anne Widdecombe. The 78-year-old was found dead at her home in Dartmoor on Thursday. Officers say there's no evidence of a political or terrorism link and are urging the public not to engage with online speculation. Ash Longman is Assistant Chief Constable from Devon and Cornwall Police and spoke to reporters earlier.
4: At this point, there is still no information to suggest that this is a terrorism-related incident. And at this point, we are not looking for anyone else in connection with this murder. At this stage, there is nothing to suggest that it was politically motivated.
3: Two men have died after going into the sea at Seaton Carew in Hartlepool to help two children in difficulty. The children were rescued and taken to hospital as a precaution, but both men were pulled from the water by RNLI and later pronounced dead. Experts have warned parts of the UK are at exceptional risk of wildfires as the heatwave continues. Areas in southern England and the Midlands are highlighted as being at highest risk, according to Natural England. The Prince of Wales has congratulated England on a 2-1 victory against Norway, which will see the team into its first World Cup semi-final since 2018. A victorious England will face Argentina in Atlanta on Wednesday. Waitrose says it's commenced its earliest ever harvest at its Hampshire-based farm. The supermarket attributes its unprecedented early start to unseasonably high temperatures. The manager of the Leckford estate is Dave Miles.
5: So historically, the latest I've ever started cutting oilseed rape was the 12th of August. We were cutting oilseed rape on the 9th of July.
3: And Yannick Sinner has defended his Wimbledon title after a tough four-set battle with Alexander Zverev. Zverev, fresh from his French Open win, took the opening set, but Sinner hit back to claim a 6-7, 7-6, 6-3, 6-4 victory. That's the latest from Radio News Hub. I'm Dave Cronin.
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7: A partly cloudy day today, another warm one though, highs of 29 degrees. Overnight tonight, partly cloudy, staying dry down to lows of 16. And the outlook for Tuesday, another hot day, 30 degrees, your high.
8: The pollen count on CPR UK.
7: Bad news for hay fever sufferers, grass and weed pollen are both high and tree pollen's low today.
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0: Well done to the England football team making it through to the semi-finals of the World Cup. Good morning and welcome along to CPR FM, playing the music you grew up with. Going back to 1982 with the punk rock band The Clash and Rock the Casbah. Coming up next, we're going to go back to the 1960s with the Beatles and Lady Madonna.
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1: 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Music.

Hoping you all had a good weekend. And there's Susie the Banshees. And they're Spellbound. We've got The Beautiful Self coming up next, and they're in Rotterdam or anywhere from the album Blue is the Colour from the 1990s. And then it's a little bit of Mumford and Sons from 2012, and I Will Wait. Good morning and welcome along, and thank you for choosing CPR FM.

getting us underway for our twin spin. We started to show off, and there they are again. That's The Clash and London Calling from 1979. And we started off with I Fought the Law, originally released by the Crickets in 1960. And they released that one 19 years later. A Flock of Seagulls, and they're wishing, If I Had a Photograph of You.

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I would like to invite you to my show on a Sunday, 12 o'clock UK time. 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

Over the weekend, I went up to London and saw Kinky Boots, starring Johannes Radebed and Matt Cardell. What a great show that is as well. But unfortunately, we saw it on its final day. And there was Mott the Hoople, written by David Bowie and All the Young Dudes. A Yazoo. And Nobody's Diary, playing here on CPR FM on DAB across the UK.

from her debut album, Affection. Lisa Stansfield and All Around the World. And that was written by Lisa, Ian Devini, her husband, and Andy Morris. And they used to be in a group called Blue Zone. Take That and Shine for us next. They're number one from 2007.

Rock and roll on a Monday morning, waking you up here on CPR FM. Kev on Early Breakfast. And there's Chuck Berry and his No Particular Place to Go. And that took us back to the 1960s. This first recorded by a group called Them. This is Patti Smith with her version. And this was taken from 1974.

Well, that's about it for me for today. Take care, stay safe. Same time, same place tomorrow morning for early breakfast here on CPR FM. Shimmy to the shower or boogie to the bathroom, whichever you're going to do this morning. We're going to do it with Madness and the Prince. Take care, stay safe, enjoy the rest of your day, and I'll see you in the morning. Best day.

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3: The music you grew up with.
4: After the death of political veteran Anne Widdecombe, there's calls to stop speculating online. Follows comments made by Reform UK leader Nigel Farage, saying he believed the attack was premeditated murder, only then to go on to say it doesn't pay to speculate. Meanwhile, the Devon and Cornwall Police and Crime Commissioner Alison Hernandez says the response from the police has been amazing.
5: I think the issue for us is that we've had a fantastic response regionally and nationally to support Devon and Cornwall Police to carry out this investigation. So I'm very grateful, and the Chief Constable's right to say this is the best of UK policing coming together.
4: A 28-year-old British man is currently in custody, and police say they aren't looking for anyone else. Two men have died after going into the water to help two children who'd got into difficulty in Hartlepool. It comes amid warnings to be safe around open water during the hot weather. Meanwhile, we're also being told there's an exceptional risk of wildfires, and it's believed more than 2,700 people have died during the recent heat waves. Hundreds of thousands of teenagers heading to university this autumn are being told to book a meningitis B vaccine today. Pupils in year 13 will be eligible for the one-off jab program after a series of outbreaks of the disease, the most serious of which killed two teens in Kent. Less than 3% of women are accepted as egg donors. It comes as part of a study by the University of Manchester, who found that only 2.5% of applicants completed the rigorous screening process. Alan Pacey, professor at the university, says more women should apply to be donors.
6: We simply don't have enough eggs available to allow every woman that needs to use an egg in her IVF treatment to be able to do so. So the ultimate ambition is to raise the number of women that ultimately apply and ultimately get accepted.
4: And listening figures for Oasis's Wonderwall have increased by more than half this weekend. It's become the go-to song for England fans and players to sing after a win. Since England's quarterfinal victory over Norway, the track recorded a 51% increase in listens compared to the previous day. For On Radio News Sub, I'm Frankie Hersine.
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10: A partly cloudy day today. Another warm one though. Highs of 29 degrees. Overnight tonight, partly cloudy, staying dry down to lows of 16. And the outlook for Tuesday, another hot day. 30 degrees, your high.
11: The pollen count on CPR UK.
10: Bad news for hay fever sufferers. Grass and wheat pollen are both high and tree pollen's low today.
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3: The music you grew up with.
4: Nigel Farage is facing criticism after suggesting the alleged murder of Anne Widdecombe was premeditated, only to go on and say it doesn't pay yet to speculate. The Reform UK leader hit back, though, saying he was careful not to be political. A 28-year-old British man remains in custody, arrested on suspicion of murder in Rotherham. Devon and Cornwall PCC Alison Hernandez was asked if the response was surprising.
5: Well, I'm not surprised because she was well loved. And, you know, I think one of the most interesting things about Anne is she would try anything. Doing the Strictly really raised her profile about what a lovely person she was and how funny she could be.
4: At least 27 people have been killed in a fire at a pub in Bangkok. Officials say it started at around midnight in the Thai capital and that several people were taken to hospital. An investigation into what caused the fire is now underway. More than 2,700 people are believed to have died during May and June's heat waves. Researchers say high temperatures are associated with risks, including heat exhaustion, heat stroke, and stress on the heart and kidneys. It comes amid further warnings over the heat. Two people died over the weekend trying to help two children in the water. Sir Keir Starmer begins what's expected to be his final week as Prime Minister today, travelling to Paris for talks on Ukraine. It's as Andy Burnham, who's all but set to replace him, waits to take over. He's still the only candidate in Labour's leadership process. Less than 3% of women are accepted as egg donors. That's according to researchers at the University of Manchester. The process of egg donation takes 2 to 6 months to complete, with women taking part having psychological evaluations and daily injections. Professor Alan Pacey from the university says that's putting women off.
6: When women apply to be an egg donor, they get obviously given information about the process and what it involves and what they have to sign up for. And at that stage, many women just say, oh dear, I didn't realise it was as complicated as that.
4: And in tennis, Jannik Sinner says he's proud to have bounced back to retain his Wimbledon title. The world number one came from a sit-down against French Open winner Alexander Zverev to claim his fifth major crown yesterday. That's the latest from Radio News Hub. I'm Frankie Hersine.
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8: A partly cloudy day today, another warm one though, highs of 29 degrees. Overnight tonight, partly cloudy, staying dry down to lows of 16. And the outlook for Tuesday, another hot day, 30 degrees, your high.
9: The pollen count on CPR UK.
8: Bad news for hay fever sufferers, grass and weed pollen are both high and tree pollen's low today.

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0: you doing? It's great to have your company. It's that time of the morning again where we get you set up for the whole day. It's Dave Marley on CPR FM. It's the start of another brand new week we get to spend together, today being Monday, the 13th of July. I hope you had a great weekend. We kick off with three tracks out of the 60s every morning. The track we just played made number one today back in 1964. That was The Animals kicking things off today with House of the Rising Sun. Let's crack on with today's show. Today in music history, back in 1963, the Rolling Stones made their first ever appearance outside London when they appeared at the Alcove Club, Middlesbrough, West Yorkshire. They were supporting the Hollies.
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Stone music history back in 1969. Over 100 US radio stations banned the track by the Beatles that we just played, The Ballad of John and Yoko, saying it was considered offensive. Before that one, we played the Rolling Stones from 1964 with Time Is On My Side. Let's dip into the 70s for the first time this morning. Today in music history, back in 1990, Curtis Mayfield was badly injured after a strong gust of wind blew a lighting rig onto him during an outside concert in Brooklyn, New York. Here he is with his Northern Soul classic, Move On Up.

Do you remember what happened today back in 1985? The track I just played was a big clue. We just played Status Quo, of course, and they started Live Aid. Yes, that was today back in 1985 with their track Rocking All Over the World. Was it really that long ago? It's crazy, isn't it? But what a spectacular day to remember, eh? Can you remember the day of Live Aid going out? Everybody's windows were open, every TV in the nation, every radio in town, every car window was wound down with the car radio blasting, all of them playing out Live Aid. What a day that was. Seems like just yesterday, doesn't it? Of course, it was broadcast live from Wembley in London and the JFK Stadium in Philadelphia, plus multiple other venues around the world. Live Aid today, back in 1985. And today in 1974, George McRae started a two-week run at number one on the US singles chart with the track we're about to play for you right now. His only US number one. It also made number one here in the UK. Here's George McRae, 1974, and Rock Your Baby. Oh, and by the way, get your stretches done. We're working out a couple of tracks from now.

0: From all-time classics to new releases, this is Dave Marley, Marley in the Morning on CPR FM. Did you know ABC by the Jackson 5 was such a massive hit back in 1970? It famously knocked the Beatles' Let It Be off the number one spot on the US charts. In the UK, the track reached a peak of number 8. Of course, we've just played the track. Before that one, George McRae, 1974, and Rock Your Baby. As I mentioned, those two tracks lead us to this morning's workout track. We're headed for 1999 to work out alongside Fatboy Slim this morning and his track Praise You. Are you ready? Let's get it done.
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Adding a smile to your day is Dave Marley at CPR FM. Just played Tom Petty and the Heartbreakers 1991 and Learning to Fly. Today, music history. Back in 2007, Rod Stewart was honoured with his CBE at Buckingham Palace. The singer, who was honoured for his services to music, wore a skull and crossbones tie, white trousers and stripy shirt instead of a conventional morning suit. Fair enough, Rod. Here he is from 91 with the Motown song.

time is approaching 15 minutes away from 8 o'clock. We just played the Cardigans from 1998 with My Favourite Game. The music video for the track, which reached number 14 on the UK charts, was so controversial upon its 1998 release due to its depiction of reckless driving that several different versions had to be edited to satisfy television broadcast standards. Let's bring you up to date now with a brand new track from the Backstreet Boys. It's called

about 10 minutes away from 8 o'clock. Don't forget, turn of the hour, we've got this morning's edition of 80s A. On my list to play, we've got Royal House, you know it's going to be housey, the Jay Giles Band, Michael McDonald and Duran Duran, among others. That's coming up, the turn of the hour, on this morning's 80s A. Our first dip into the current charts, we just played Appleton and Ready to Begin. Before that one, the latest hit from the Backstreet Boys called Bottle Up. Here's Ed Sheeran from 2017 with Galway Girl. She played

all the sounds you love all day, every day. This is Marley in the Morning on CPR FM. The infectious theme song from the sitcom Friends, I'll Be There For You by the Rembrandts, became a massive radio success back in 1995 and climbed to a peak position of number 3 on the UK charts. Of course, we've just played the track before that one, Ed Sheeran's Galway Girl. Let's head next for 1991 with Cher, covering a Betty Everett track released in the 60s. The track, the Shoop Shoop song, It's In His Kiss. I'll see you at the turn of the hour with this morning's 80s at 8.

0: Morning. We'll be right back.
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0: Nigel Farage is facing criticism after suggesting the alleged murder of Anne Widdecombe was premeditated, only to go on to say it doesn't pay yet to speculate. The Reform UK leader hit back, though, saying he was careful not to be political. A 28-year-old British man remains in custody, arrested on suspicion of murder in Rotherham. Devon and Cornwall PCC Alison Hernandez was asked if the response was surprising.
1: Well, I'm not surprised, because she was well-loved. And, you know, I think one of the most interesting things about Anne is she would try anything. Doing the Strictly really raised her profile about what a lovely person she was and how funny she could be.
0: At least 27 people have been killed in a fire at a pub in Bangkok. Officials say it started at around midnight in the Thai capital and that several people were taken to hospital. An investigation into what caused the fire is now underway. More than 2,700 people are believed to have died during May and June's heatwaves. Researchers say high temperatures are associated with risks, including heat exhaustion, heat stroke, and stress on the heart and kidneys. It comes amid further warnings over the heat. Two people died over the weekend trying to help two children in the water. Sir Keir Starmer begins what's expected to be his final week as Prime Minister today, travelling to Paris for talks on Ukraine. It's as Andy Burnham, who's all but set to replace him, waits to take over. He's still the only candidate in Labour's leadership process. Less than 3% of women are accepted as egg donors. That's according to researchers at the University of Manchester. The process of egg donation takes 2 to 6 months to complete, with women taking part having psychological evaluations and daily injections. Professor Alan Pacey from the university says that's putting women off.
2: When women apply to be an egg donor, they get obviously given information about the process and what it involves and what they have to sign up for. And at that stage, many women just say, oh dear, I didn't realize it was as complicated as that.
0: And in tennis, Jannik Sinner says he's proud to have bounced back to retain his Wimbledon title. The world number one came from a set down against French Open winner Alexander Zverev to claim his 5th major crown yesterday. That's the latest from Radio News Hub. I'm Frankie Hersine.
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4: A partly cloudy day today, another warm one though, highs of 29 degrees. Overnight tonight, partly cloudy, staying dry down to lows of 16. And the outlook for Tuesday, another hot day, 30 degrees, your high.
5: The pollen count on CPR UK.
4: Bad news for hay fever sufferers, grass and wheat pollen are both high and tree pollen's low today.

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1: Coming up to 5 minutes past 8 o'clock, Michael Jackson kicking off 80s at 8 this morning. Today, back in 1987, representatives of 50 of America's largest record retailers were guests at Michael Jackson's home in Encino, California, to preview his new album called Bad. The LP would go on to sell over 30 million copies worldwide. Of course, the track we've just played was taken from that very album. And a birthday shout coming up right now. Born today back in 1961, Lawrence Dunnigan, bassist from the British pop band Lloyd Cole and the Commotions. Here they are with their classic track, Perfect

gone 10 minutes past 8 o'clock, getting housey with you this morning. 1988, Royal House and Can You Party. Before that one, Lloyd Cole and the Commotions out of 84 and Perfect Skin. It's a birthday shout going out to Stephen Blatt, drummer with American rock band, the Jay Giles Band. Here they are from 82 with Centrefold. It's

0: time is approaching 20 minutes past 8 o'clock. We're inside this morning's 80s at 8. Sweet Freedom by Michael McDonald, which featured in the film Running Scared, reached a peak chart position of number 12 in the UK charts when it was released back in 1986. And of course, before that one, the Jay Giles Band out of 82 and Centrefold. Here's Duran Duran with their theme tune to a Bond movie. His View to a Kill.
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0: just played you Duran Duran. Back in 1985, the band became the first artist to have a number one on the US singles chart with a James Bond theme. We played you View to a Kill 1985. Was that your favourite Bond movie? Was Roger Moore your favourite Bond? Let's not get into that debate. It's a big one, isn't it? I thought George Lazenby was the best, but there you go. That's just my opinion. Let's head back to the start of the decade, 1980. Here are the Jam and Going Underground.
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Just played you The Jam from the start of the decade, 1980, and their classic Going Underground. Oblivious by Aztec Camera, a standout track from their debut album, became a defining indie pop hit back in 1983 and reached a peak.

0: And so Aztec Camera bring us to the end of this morning's 80s at 8. Released in 1983, we just played Oblivious. Playing next on Marley in the Morning, it's our Midway extended play.
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4: Attention Rumble Wrestling fans, the Southeast's most popular family touring wrestling promotion is landing at Whitstable's Umbrella Center in Oxford Street on Friday 17th of July as part of their 2026 Summer Sizzler Tour. The kids can cheer the good guys and boo the bad ones as the energy flows through the arena. 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

Seeing you breakfast with a smile. It's Marley in the Morning at CPRFM. Wannabe Starting Something was originally written by Michael Jackson for his sister LaToya, intended to be about her difficult relationship with her sister-in-law before he ultimately decided to record it for himself and stick it on the Thriller album. When released as a single in 1983, it reached a peak UK chart position of number 8. Of course, we've just played the original album extended version. Today in music history, back in 1997, The Prodigy started a 5-week run at number 1 on the UK album chart with their third album, The Fat of the Land. The album has now sold over 10 million copies worldwide. Here's Firestarter.

track from Shakira and Boomer Boy. The track's called Die Die. Before that one, we played Prodigy out of 96 and Firestarter. Sticking with the current, here's Role Model. The track's called High Hopes 3000.

Role Model there, current track called High Hopes 3000. Don't forget, turn of the hour, which is literally just under 15 minutes from now. We've got today's 5 at 9. I'll be playing you 5 tracks in a row, as we do at that time every weekday morning, leaving you to listen to the tracks and try and work out the original year that the tracks were released here in the UK. That's coming up, as I say, at the turn of the hour, just after 9 o'clock this morning. Here's another new track from Brother Wallace. It's called Let's Get Together. See?

breakfast show designed to brighten up your day. This is Dave Marley, Marley in the Morning on CPR FM. Gorillaz there, released in 2001 with 19-2000. Breathless by The Cause, released in 2000, was co-written and produced by the legendary Robert John Mutt Lang, known best for his work with Shania Twain and Def Leppard. The track was a massive success, reaching number one on the UK singles chart, making it the band's only UK chart topper. During the filming of the music video in the Mojave Desert, both Andrea and Sharon Kaur suffered from severe heat exhaustion and had to be hospitalised, though they were thankfully able to recover the following day. I'll see you at the turn of the hour with 5 at 9.

0: Morning. We'll be right back.
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5: Some breaking news to bring you. Sir Sam Neill has died at the age of 78. The New Zealand actor, best known for his role in Jurassic Park and Peaky Blinders, was said to have died while surrounded by his family. Elsewhere today, after the death of political veteran Anne Widdecombe, there are calls to stop speculating online. Devon and Cornwall PCC Alison Hernandez says she was a very principled politician.
6: She's one of the very few principled people in life that has lived by those principles and acted by those principles and tried to talk to other people about what they meant to her. And we don't have many politicians like that anymore.
5: A 28-year-old British man is currently in custody, and police say they aren't looking for anyone else. At least 27 people have been killed after a fire engulfed a pub in Bangkok. Several others are reportedly injured. Officials say the fire started at around midnight in the north of the Thai capital. An investigation into what caused the fire is underway. A 93-year-old British woman has died after being injured in Spanish wildfires. It said the woman was taken to hospital on Friday after suffering burns to about 20% of her body. Her death was confirmed yesterday afternoon, bringing the total number of fatalities from the fires to 13, with four assumed to be British. A study has found that less than 3% of women are accepted as egg donors. The study by the University of Manchester found that only 2.5% of applicants completed the rigorous screening process. Professor Alan Pacey says more awareness of egg donation is needed.
7: Many women don't even know that it's possible to donate eggs, and by doing this study, we could highlight that to them and they could then consider it as something that they might want to do. By just doing this study in the first place, we've now got a good handle on where women or applicants are lost from the process.
5: And the Hillsborough law aimed at improving accountability in public office looks set to clear the House of Commons this week. It would force public officials and authorities to act transparently when investigations and inquiries take place. Margaret Aspinall, whose 18-year-old son died in the Hillsborough disaster, says she's over the moon as families like hers have worked so hard for it. That's the latest from Radio News Hub. I'm Frankie Hersine.
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11: A partly cloudy day today, another warm one though, highs of 29 degrees. Overnight tonight, partly cloudy, staying dry down to lows of 16. And the outlook for Tuesday, another hot day, 30 degrees, your high.
12: The pollen count on CPR UK.
11: Bad news for hay fever sufferers, grass and weed pollen are both high and tree pollen's low today.

0: broadcasting across the globe, it's Dave Marley at CPRFM. Just played you Elton John there. Today in music history, back in 1974, Elton John started a 2-week run at number one on the UK album chart with his 8th studio release, Caribou, and his 3rd number one album. The album contains singles Don't Let the Sun Go Down on Me and The Bitch Is Back. Of course, we just played the first of the two aforementioned, and the track leads us to this morning's 5 at 9. 5 tracks in a row about to play for you. All you need to do is listen, try and work out the year that they were first released here in the UK. The only rule in place, no peeking on Google for the answers. Let's get it underway with a track taken from the movie Dirty Dancing. Here's Solomon Burke and Cry to Me. But what was the year?
1: The 5 at 9. Can you guess the year?

2, we just played you Candy State and Young Hearts Run Free. Still fills a dance floor all these years later. Any idea when that was first released here in the UK? And of course, before that one, used in the movie Dirty Dancing, Solomon Burke played as track number 1 and his classic Cry to Me. We're looking for 2 out of 5 this morning to get you that virtual gold star. Best of luck with it. Here's a track now from Bucks Fizz that never gets any airplay on the radio these days. You might not even remember it, let's see if you do. It was called Piece of the Action. But what was the year?

There you go. This morning's 5 at 9 have played. We're going to rewind now back to track number one. Go through the answers together to see how well you done this morning. Don't forget, just 2 out of 5 or more, of course, will win you your virtual gold star. Track number one, we played Solomon Burke, Cry to Me, used in the movie Dirty Dancing. That was originally released back in 1962. We followed it up with Candy State and the Dance Floor Filler, Young Hearts Run Free, released in 1976. Third track, did you remember that one from Bucks Fizz? Piece of the Action, released in 1981. Your fourth track, of course, no problems with guessing. That was the Spice Girls and Stop. But did you remember that it was 1998? And your fifth and final track this morning, Westlife and World of Our Own, released in 2002. Let's do a quick recap. 1962, 1976, 1981, 1998, and 2002. If you got two or more correct, well done. You've won yourself your virtual gold star this morning. If not, don't worry about it, because we'll be doing it all again tomorrow here while you're listening to your favourite breakfast show. Coming up today again now, the current track from Taylor Swift. It's called I Knew It, I Knew You.

0: in the morning. We'll be right back.
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0: If you've just joined us, it's great to have your company at CPR FM. We just played Bryan Adams, Everything I Do For You. The track went to number one today, back in 1991, and it was taken from the movie Robin Hood, Prince of Thieves.
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0: Being Monday morning, I now get to introduce you to this week's featured classic album. Long-term listeners to the show will probably remember that we did feature this album a good 2 years ago. Without doubt, one of my favourite albums of my lifetime. Older was the third studio album by English singer-songwriter George Michael, originally released on the 13th of May 1996. It's hard to believe the album is 30 years old now. It was George Michael's first studio album since 1990's Listen Without Prejudice, Volume 1. The 5.5-year gap was due to the legal battle that George Michael experienced with the former record company Sony Music. George Michael dedicated 2 years to the recording of the album, and it found him exploring new musical territories in a much more serious fashion compared to his previous work. The album spawned an incredible 6 singles, some of which we'll be playing throughout the week. We're going to start today with the title track of the album, Absolutely Gorgeous, released as the 4th single on the 13th of January 1997. Here's Older.

So we just played the first track from this week's featured classic album, Older, and of course that was the title track, released in January 1997. It was written and produced by George Michael and also released as an EP under the name The Older EP. The single's other double A-side was a cover version of Bonnie Raitt's song I Can't Make You Love Me, another absolutely gorgeous track. Older peaked at number 3 on the UK singles chart while becoming a top 10 hit in Denmark, Hungary, Ireland and Spain. The accompanying music video for the track was directed by British director Andy Morehand. We'll be playing a second track from this gorgeous album, Older, at the same time tomorrow here on your favourite breakfast show. Heading next for 1999 with Lenny Kravitz.

10 minutes away from 10 o'clock, which means we're 10 minutes away from the end of the show. It's whizzed by this morning, isn't it? Current release from Els Bailey just played, called Can't Take My Story Away. And before that one, from 1999, we played Lenny Kravitz, Fly Away. Here's our last dip into current releases this morning. Paul Heaton, lead vocal.

0: Pharrell Williams, 2014, Happy, brings us to the end of this morning's breakfast show. Before that one, we played Paul Heaton featuring Rhiann Downey and Favourite Kind of Idiot. That's it for today. I'll be back same time tomorrow with another 3 hours of great morning music to share with you between 7 and 10. As always, we finish with our theme tune finish. The series that today's theme tune comes from launched on the BBC in early 1968 and became the cornerstone of midweek sports broadcasting throughout the 70s. It was known for its robust coverage of major sports events, from heavyweight boxing bouts to legendary football matches. Today's theme tune was composed by Tony Hatch, a titan of British light music. It's a quintessential piece of 70s television production, brass-heavy, urgent and perfectly designed to signal that the evening's serious sporting analysis was underway. If you haven't guessed already, today's theme tune finish comes from the BBC's Sports Night. Have a great Monday. I'll see you tomorrow morning at 7 o'clock.
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0: Dave Marley. We'll be back tomorrow. Have a great day.
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5: After the death of political veteran Anne Widdecombe, there are calls to stop speculating online. It follows comments made by Reform UK leader Nigel Farage saying he believed the attack was premeditated murder, only to then go on to say that it doesn't pay it to speculate. Meanwhile, the Devon and Cornwall Police and Crime Commissioner Alison Hernandez says the response from the police has been amazing.
6: I think that the issue for us is that we've had a fantastic response regionally and nationally to support Devon and Cornwall Police to carry out this investigation. So I'm very grateful, and the Chief Constable's right to say this is the best of UK policing coming together.
5: A 28-year-old British man is currently in custody and police say they aren't looking for anyone else. New Zealand actor Sam Neill, best known for Jurassic Park and Peaky Blinders, has died at the age of 78. He announced in April this year that he was cancer-free after treatment. His family say his loss was sudden and unexpected, but he passed with the dignity that characterised his whole life. The Hillsborough Law looks like it could clear the House of Commons this week, officially known as the Public Office Accountability Bill. The law would make public officials and authorities act transparently during investigations and inquiries. One campaigner whose son was killed in the Hillsborough disaster says families have worked so hard to make the change, the government call it an overwhelming victory. Less than 3% of women are accepted as egg donors. It comes after a study by the University of Manchester who found that only 2.5% of applicants completed the rigorous screening process. Alan Pacey, professor at the university, says more women should apply to be donors.
7: We simply don't have enough eggs available to allow every woman that needs to use an egg in her IVF treatment to be able to do so. So the ultimate ambition is to raise the number of women that ultimately apply and ultimately get accepted as egg donors.
5: And Yannick Sinner says he's proud to have bounced back to retain his Wimbledon title. The world number one came from a set down against French Open winner Alexander Zverev to claim his fifth major crown. He says he put a lot of time and effort to do it, so it means a lot. From Radio News Hub, I'm Frankie Hersine.
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10: A partly cloudy day today, another warm one though, highs of 29 degrees. Overnight tonight, partly cloudy, staying dry down to lows of 16. And the outlook for Tuesday, another hot day, 30 degrees, your high.
11: The pollen count on CPR UK.
10: Bad news for hay fever sufferers, grass and weed pollen are both high and tree pollen's low today.
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0: After the death of political veteran Anne Widdecombe, there's cause to stop speculating online. It follows comments made by Reform UK leader Nigel Farage saying he believed the attack was premeditated murder, only to then go and say it doesn't pay to speculate. Devon and Cornwall Police and Crime Commissioner Alison Hernandez says she was a very principled politician.
1: She's one of the very few principled people in life that has lived by those principles and acted by those principles and tried to talk to other people about what they meant to her. And we don't have many politicians like that anymore.
0: A 28-year-old British man is currently in custody, and police say they are continuing their questioning. The Hillsborough law looks like it could clear the House of Commons this week. Officially known as the Public Office Accountability Bill, the law would make public officials and authorities act transparently during investigations and inquiries. One campaigner whose son was killed in the Hillsborough disaster says families have worked so hard to make the change, the government call it an overwhelming victory. A 93-year-old woman has died after being injured in Spanish wildfires. It's said that the woman was taken to hospital on Friday after suffering burns to about 20% of her body. Her death was confirmed yesterday afternoon, bringing the total number of fatalities from the fires to 13, with four assumed to be British. A study has found that less than 3% of women are accepted as egg donors. The study by the University of Manchester found that only 2.5% of applicants completed the rigorous screening process. Professor Alan Pacey says more awareness of egg donation is needed.
2: Many women don't even know that it's possible to donate eggs, and by doing this study, we could highlight that to them and they could then consider it as something that they might want to do. By just doing this study in the first place, we've now got a good handle on where women or applicants are lost from the process.
0: And New Zealand actor Sam Neill, best known for Jurassic Park and Peaky Blinders, has died at the age of 78. He announced in April this year that he was cancer-free after treatment. His family say his loss was sudden and unexpected, though, but that he passed with the dignity that has characterised his whole life. From Radio News Hub, I'm Frankie Hersine.
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5: A partly cloudy day today, another warm one though, highs of 29 degrees. Overnight tonight, partly cloudy, staying dry down to lows of 16. And the outlook for Tuesday, another hot day, 30 degrees, your high.
6: The pollen count on CPR UK.
5: Bad news for hay fever sufferers, grass and wheat pollen are both high and tree pollen's low today.

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2: CPR UK. And then an airtime whistle goes. It's another special summer following England. And today they've been given a helping hand from a very special player. Thomas Tuchel's men are in the World Cup semi-finals. The heat, the history. Haaland, England took it all on in Miami, and they are marching forward once again. Hey.

0: So good morning then, it is Monday. How the devil are you? It's Jono with you. It's just after 11, 10 past 11, and it's the 11-2 thing.
1: Here we come, on the air.
0: Today then is Monday 13th of July, it's day 194 of the year, and I'll tell you what it is in a moment.

0: World Town Criers Day, Embrace Your Geekness Day and International Rock Day. If it's your birthday, we're doing the birthday file in a few minutes' time. But it's a good week. Now, the question is, this time next Monday, will we be celebrating a World Cup win for England or not? I fear it's not, but I don't want to be negatory. No, I don't want to be negative, but I've got a feeling it's not. But we will enjoy it while it lasts. Argentina on Wednesday then at 8 o'clock.
1: The 11-2 thing.
2: I'm telling the crowd are on the pitch.

It is fun. I like doing betting in tournaments because I just get bored, like, sort of going out in the last 16 or something. We can have more interest now. But I reckon Wednesday is going to be a bit of a feisty affair. I wouldn't be surprised if there's plenty of cards flying around, plenty of crunching tackles, and hopefully at the end of the day, Argentina will be crying, but they won't be crying for us.

21 after 11 then. It's time for brand new music now. And today we get off to Surrey to visit the Surds. They were started by Carter Elvis Robinson. He's the founding member. And he put a band together which is pretty much raw energy, indie rock vibe with refreshing sound of rock and roll. This song is called Luna and it was released for us Friday and it is brilliant.

Loving that. That called the certs. CERTS, the certs. And you can find out more information at thecertsofficial.com, all right? We're going to give you the brand new word for today after we heard this from Pulp.

0: That is Pulp. That is called Spike Island. Let's do a bit of this. The word for today, Thursday, so I wasn't here Friday. I wasn't at all well, guys. I was poorly. But the word for today was wary. And I've got to say, the following people got it right. Paul, Con, Nettie, David, Chris, Stephen and Christopher all got it right. So a big pat on the back for you guys. And today's word, then, is hinder. Hinder is your word. Three possible definitions. Only one is true. Does it mean to gather crops from a field? Does it mean to make it more difficult for something to happen? Or does it mean to travel without a map? As always, we give you the answer at about 1:30. And you can play along online on the Jono Pearce Radio Show page on Facebook.
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It's 11:35, a bit later than usual then. Let's do the birthday file. If it's your birthday today, 13th of July, happy birthday to you. You share your day with Sir Patrick Stewart, he's 86 years old. Of course, as Captain Jean-Luc Picard in Star Trek, The Next Gen. James Roger McGuinn, he's 84. He was the singer with the Byrds. We just heard them singing Tambourine Man. Harrison Ford, the legend, is 84 years old today. What was in the year? Now, I can tell you some of the films he was in. Star Wars, Indiana Jones, Blade Runner, The Fugitive. Others, of course, he was in... Yeah, he played Jack Ryan and stuff. I love him. Erno Rubik is 82. He created the Rubik's Cube. Edith Didikon, 75. She was in Frenchie in Greece. Ian Hislop, 66. Have I got news for you, fame? Neil Folds, the snooker guy, 62. Marco Benny Benassi, we're going to hear from him next. Well, the record after next is 59. He's an Italian DJ. Gianno Trulli, he was a former racing driver, 52. Lisa Riley played Mandy Dingle in Emmerdale's, 50. Craig Bellamy, former footballer, 47. And Talisa from N-Dubs is 38. Here we go then. Let's go back and celebrate. Who are we celebrating? Edith Conn's 75th birthday. She was in Greece.

59 years old today. He's Marco Benny Benassi. He's an Italian DJ, music producer, and pioneer of electro house. And that was his track called Satisfaction. Finally on our list is Talisa. She was part of N-Dubs, did a couple of solo hits as well. Of course, she was an R&B hip-hop singer and a TV personality. Here she is then with N-Dubs.

11:51. I'm doing fine now. I tell you what. Yeah, I wasn't on air Friday. I wasn't well and spoke to some others who've had this stomach bug and the sickness bug. It was awful. In good news, I lost 6 pounds, though, over a couple of days. Just lost half a stone. Man, I was... Yeah, I know. I'm not going to go into it, but it was not pleasant. Right, the word for today, then. We're going to give the answer at 1:30. The word is hinder. Does it mean to gather crops from a field to make it more difficult for something to happen or to travel without a map?

I love Mika. He's brilliant. It's 6 minutes before 12. All the latest news and weather at midday today in the next hour. We're going to go back in time with the music file. Loads of stuff to come. Then we are playing some Queen. We are, what else are we doing in the music file today? We're doing a bit of Queen. We are also got some Ike and Tina Turner in there as well. And some Duran Duran. So that's a big treat in the next hour. Also, the word for today is hinder. Looking for possibly, what does that word mean? Taking us up the news then is Gonzalez.

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0: Nigel Farage is facing criticism after suggesting the alleged murder of Anne Widdecombe was premeditated, only to go on to say it doesn't pay to speculate. The Reform UK leader hit back, though, saying he was careful not to be political. A 28-year-old British man remains in custody, arrested on suspicion of murder in Rotherham. Devon and Cornwall PCC Alison Hernandez was asked if the response was surprising.
1: No, I'm not surprised, because she was well loved, and you know, I think one of the most interesting things about Anne is she would try anything. Doing the Strictly really raised her profile about what a lovely person she was and how funny she could be.
0: The government is preparing to change the law in a bid to deport Rochdale grooming gang leader Shabir Ahmed. Home Secretary Shabana Mahmood is expected to announce plans to close a legal loophole that currently prevents his removal from the UK, despite him being stripped of British citizenship. Glasgow Central Station has fully reopened after the last exclusion zone was removed, 4 months on from the major Union Street fire. The remaining station entrances on Union Street and Gordon Street are set to reopen on Friday. Less than 3% of women are accepted as egg donors. That's according to a study by the University of Manchester, who found that only 2.5% of applicants completed the rigorous screening process. Alan Pacey is a professor at the university, and he says more women should apply to be donors.
2: We simply don't have enough eggs available to allow every woman that needs to use an egg in her IVF treatment to be able to do so. So the ultimate ambition is to raise the number of women that ultimately apply and ultimately get accepted as egg donors.
0: And Yannick Sinner says he's proud to have bounced back to retain his Wimbledon title. The world number one came from a set down against French Open winner Alexander Zverev to claim his fifth major crown. That's the latest from Radio News Hub. I'm Dave Cronin.
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4: A partly cloudy day today, another warm one though, highs of 29 degrees. Overnight tonight, partly cloudy, staying dry down to lows of 16. And the outlook for Tuesday, another hot day, 30 degrees, your high.
5: The pollen count on CPR UK.
4: Bad news for hay fever sufferers, grass and wheat pollen are both high and tree pollen's low today.

Then we got three choices for you then. Does it mean to gather crops from field? Does it mean to make it more difficult for something to happen? Or is it to travel without a map? Those are your choices. And we'll give you the answer about 1:30. In this hour, we get into our time machine and go back in time on the music file. We're looking about what's happened in music on this day in history. That's all coming up within the next 45 minutes right here on the 11.2.

0: playing some of the big football songs today. Then Neil Diamond, Sweet Caroline. Got a bit of Oasis before the end of the hour. But before we do that, let's go back in time. Let's get into that time machine as we go back to 1966 for Ike and Tina Turner's River Deep, Mountain High.
1: The Music File on the 11-2 thing with John O. Pierce.

Ike and Tina Turner peaked at number 3 this down the UK singles chart with that single. Let's move forward in our time machine to 1985. Two simultaneous Live Aid concerts, one in London, and the other in Philadelphia, raised over 50 million quid for famine victims in Africa. Prince Charles and Princess Diana officially opened Live Aid. The 16-hour super concert was globally linked by satellite to more than a billion viewers in 110 nations. And who can possibly forget this?

22 after 12. It is the Music File here on CPR FM's 11-2 thing. And we mentioned Live Aid was this day, 1985. Also, news from this day, 1985, that Duran Duran became the first artist to have a number one on the US singles chart with a James Bond theme when A View to the Kill went to number one. Right, let's go to 1991 now. And I promise you, whether you love or hate this song, you will remember it and you will know it because Bryan Adams started a 16-week run at the top of the UK charts with this.

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2: One day my friend said, "Why don't I listen to another radio show?" But Charlie said, he said that I should always listen to the Jono Pierce radio show, as other radio shows are not as good and could lead to boredom and get me in trouble with my

0: 2002, then Fatboy Slim brought the Brighton area to a standstill when he threw a free beach party. Organisers expected around 60,000 fans to turn up. You know, it's all right. Yeah, 60,000 people. But in the end, over 250,000 people attended. And they caused chaos on the roads with traffic jams over 10 miles long trying to get into Brighton. Fatboy Slim spent £100,000 of his own money supporting the event after a sponsor pulled out. And it was brilliant. I wasn't there, but I've seen bits and it was amazing. All I remember, though, is the rubbish on the beach. It's like people turn up and can't be asked to clean up. That's what I remember. Right, the final news story we're looking at today, 2007, Rod Stewart collected his CBE from Prince Charles at Buckingham Palace.
1: It was marvellous. What do you do?
0: Prince Charles.
1: Oh, marvellous, marvellous.
0: Yeah, so that's probably how it went. The singer was honoured for his services to music, wore a skull and crossbones tie, white trousers and a stripy shirt instead of the conventional morning suit.
1: Yeah, I would have kicked him out. I'm afraid you're going to have to go, yes. We don't allow sort of dressing up like this. It's terrible.

12:47 and it's Monday 13th of July. How you doing? You alright? Tough weekend. Still slightly hungover. Yeah, I know. I tell you what, it's not easy watching England football games, is it? And I don't think Wednesday night's going to be any easier. Got a feeling it might be a bit of a feisty affair, actually. I think there's going to be no love lost between Argentina and England. Yeah, I just got that feeling. The word for today, then, is hinder. Three possible definitions, only one is true. Does it mean to gather crops from a field to make it more difficult for something to happen? Or does it mean to travel without a map? We'll give you the answer in about 40 minutes.

still, in my opinion, got one of the best lines of any song ever written. And the line I refer to, of course, is "Hard to get by when your ass is the size of a small country." I just love that line. That has got to be the best lyric ever written, in my opinion, in a song. If you disagree, let us know. Email me, jono@cprfm.com. Would love to hear your nomination for a best

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4: There are calls to stop speculating online following the death of political veteran Anne Widdecombe. It comes after comments made by Reform UK leader Nigel Farage, who says he believed the attack was premeditated murder, only to then go on to say that it doesn't pay to speculate. Devon and Cornwall PCC Alison Hernandez says she was a very principled politician.
5: She's one of the very few principled people in life that has lived by those principles and acted by those principles and tried to talk to other people about what they meant to her.
4: Pressure is mounting on the government to remove convicted grooming gang leader Shabir Ahmed from the UK. Proposed legal changes are expected to be announced today, although questions remain over whether Pakistan would take him back. And Australian singer Kylie Minogue and British actor Richard E. Grant are among the stars paying tribute to Jurassic Park actor Sam Neill, who's died at the age of 78. That's the latest from Radio News Hub. I'm Dave Cronin.
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9: A partly cloudy day today, another warm one though, highs of 29 degrees. Overnight tonight, partly cloudy, staying dry down to lows of 16. And the outlook for Tuesday, another hot day, 30 degrees, your high.
10: The pollen count on CPR UK.
9: Bad news for hay fever sufferers, grass and weed pollen are both high and tree pollen's low today.

0: 7 after 1 o'clock, a re-entry back in the charts this week, number 27 for Journey, and we're going to be playing another re-entry in the charts in a couple of minutes' time.
1: Here we come, on the air.
0: Into the last hour then, it's me. Yeah, the word for today is hinder. Hinder's your word, but what on earth does it mean?
1: The

the crops midfield to make it more difficult for something to happen, or is it to travel without a map? There you go. That is your word for today. Hinder. We'll give you the answer around 1:30. Also this hour then, we are going to get in our time machine again and look at some of the top news stories over this day in history. And also, we got a football song, which is back at number 11 in the chart this week. It's a re-entry.

0: So here we go. It's coming up to 13 after 1 o'clock. It's St. Paul's Radio, the 11-2 thing. And that, of course, is proved to be one of the big footy songs of this World Cup. But now, do you want to hear a classic cheesy song, which is just going to be like an earworm and stay in your head all day?
1: No!
0: You sure?
1: No!
0: Oh, come on. You do, didn't you?
2: Yeah!
0: Yeah, go on then. Let's play this. Do you remember this from Grandad Roberts?
3: Elvis! The atmosphere's bobbins. Grab that tambourine.
4: All right, Dad, let's kick it good.

Coolio and Gangster's Paradise. How are you doing? It's Jono with you right here on CPR FM with the 11-2 thing. As it is Sir Patrick Stewart's birthday today, let's put a bit of this on to do the history farm, shall we? This day, 1930, the first FIFA World Cup officially began in Montevideo, Uruguay. 13 nations participated in the inaugural tournament, which was hosted by Uruguay to celebrate the centenary of its first constitution. The host nation ultimately ran the tournament, defeating Argentina in the final. Come on, that's going to be a good sign, isn't it? Come on, that's going to be a good sign. This day, 1955, nightclub hostess Ruth Ellis became the last woman to be hanged in Britain. She was executed at Holloway Prison for the murder of her lover, David Blakely. And I was seeing on the news the other day, I think the sentence has been commuted now, isn't it? I think she's been pardoned, I think that's what happened. 1986 on this day, South African-born athlete Zola Budd and Annette Cowley were controversially banned from competing for England in the 1986 Commonwealth Games, a direct consequence of Britain's refusal to support economic sanctions against the apartheid government of South Africa. 2001 on this day, the International Olympic Committee votes to award Beijing the 2008 Summer Olympic Games. We'll do some more news stories in a bit then. But playing Star Trek to celebrate Sir Patrick Stewart's birthday.

0: Coach Club 26 after 1 o'clock. Let's do it a little bit early anyway. We're going to give you the answer for the word for today. The word was hinder. Three possible definitions as I knock my notebook on the floor. Three possible definitions. Does it mean to travel without a map?
1: No.
0: No, it doesn't.
1: No.
0: And does it mean to gather crops from a field?
1: No. No.
0: And how does it mean to make it more difficult for something to happen?
2: Yes.
0: Yes. Have you said that? Well done. Yeah. You can have a pat on the back today as you got the word for today. Hinder, does it mean to make something more difficult to happen? I suppose you could say you're trying to stop it from happening.

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Quarter before 2 o'clock, so Les is here after two this afternoon, and we will disappear until next week. And so if you are listening, you got a band or you're a singer, songwriter, you want to get your tracks played on the show, all you need to do is email me, Jono, J-O-N-O, at cprfm.com, all right? All you need to do is email me in. The other week, Sean contacted the show and asked me to play Rain City Crows, and this is called Like Summertime. Still love this track.

Plains of the Crows. Celebrating Harrison Ford's 84th birthday then, as we finally look at our final bits of news stories from this year in history then. 2014, Germany wins the World Cup to claim their fourth title. They defeated Argentina in the final 1-0. 2016, Theresa May, she became the Prime Minister. Who's losing their voice? That'll be me. 2017, Dunkirk, an acclaimed historical war epic starring Tom Hardy, Kenneth Branagh, and directed by Christopher Nolan, premieres at the Odeon Leicester Square in London. And this day, 2 years ago, President Donald Trump survived an assassination attempt while speaking at an open-air campaign rally at the Farm Showgrounds in Butler, Pennsylvania. I will put this in as well. On this day last year, Chelsea FC were crowned the inaugural FA Cup World Cup winners, beating Paris Saint-Germain 3-0 at the MetLife Stadium in New Jersey. There we go. Some stuff which happened this day in history then.

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4: Police say the murder of veteran politician Anne Widdecombe is now being treated as an act of terrorism. Our reporter Holly Hughes has the latest.
5: Counter-terrorism officers have taken over the investigation into the death of former Conservative Minister Anne Widdecombe. Police say new information and evidence uncovered during the inquiry has led to the case being reclassified as a terrorism investigation. A 28-year-old man has been rearrested on suspicion of the commission, preparation or instigation of acts of terrorism and remains in custody. Officers say they're pursuing multiple lines of inquiry to establish a motive and are appealing for anyone with information to come forward.
4: The government is preparing to change the law in a bid to deport Rochdale grooming gang leader Shabir Ahmed. Home Secretary Shabana Mahmood is expected to announce plans to close a legal loophole that currently prevents his removal from the UK, despite him being stripped of British citizenship. A study by the University of East Anglia has found that digital therapy has improved mental health conditions among dementia carers. The study was conducted on family carers who were suffering from anxiety and depression. Naoko Kishida, a dementia professor, says the digital therapy is supporting carers through their own struggles.
6: We help family carers to step back and embrace those difficult thoughts and emotions rather than fighting or struggling with them. A lot of the family carers tend to repeatedly think about the things that happened in the past or worry about the things that might happen in the future. So we help family carers to bring their attention back to the present moment.
4: And listening figures for Wonderwall, England's unofficial anthem for the World Cup, have increased by more than half this weekend. It's become the go-to song for fans and players to sing along to after a win. Since England's quarter-final victory over Norway, the track recorded a 51% increase in listens than the previous day. That's the latest from Radio News Hub. I'm Dave Cronin.
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8: A partly cloudy day today, another warm one though, highs of 29 degrees. Overnight tonight, partly cloudy, staying dry down to lows of 16. And the outlook for Tuesday, another hot day, 30 degrees, your high.
9: The pollen count on CPR UK.
8: Bad news for hay fever sufferers, grass and wheat pollen are both high and tree pollen's low today.

7 minutes past two on your Monday afternoon, the 13th of July, here on CPR FM. This is the afternoon bit. Les Adam is the name, and the songs that you grew up with is certainly the game on the way. Our forgotten food of the day, and around about 2:45.

0: in the 90s, they had a few hits, and there is one of them with Live, you know, one of my favorite groups from the 90s, one of what you could call a guilty pleasure in a way. 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Go on, find out what they are, because it will be a secret otherwise. Today, then, for your forgotten food of the day, we're talking about the Mighty Chew, which was a toffee-type thing, which was wrapped in chocolate. It went under the name of a Texas bar, and it came from Nestle. Milk chocolate-covered chew bar is how it was advertised. And all I'm going to say, it must have kept the dentist busy back in the 90s.
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0: Fabulous stuff. It's Ram Jam at 19 minutes past two on your Monday afternoon with Black Betty. Don't forget, we are online. We are on DAB across the UK as well. And if you haven't downloaded our free-to-download app, then head on over to your app store and download it. Because on the way, in just a moment, I've got Pharrell Williams.
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Been in every kid's film pretty much ever, hasn't it? Pharrell Williams and Happy here on the afternoon bit. Your Monday afternoon, the 13th rather, of July 2026, day number 194 of the year today. 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
3: You broke my heart, 'cause I couldn't dance. You didn't even want me around. But now I'm back to let you know that I can really shake 'em down.

The Tremolos and Do You Love Me with Brian Poole on the afternoon bit. On the way, we have our forgotten drink of the day after Taylor Swift.

22 minutes before 3 o'clock in the afternoon, which means there is 22 minutes before we move on to the great big pub question of the day. What's your general knowledge like across all genres of knowledge at pub quizzes? Let me know, because that's on the way after 3 o'clock this afternoon on CBR.

School is almost out completely at 2:45 Monday afternoon. So our forgotten drink of the day for a Monday afternoon was a drink that already existed where the manufacturers decided to make it appear to be, well, clear. It was the clear alternative to the standard drink. It was launched in 1992 and became a classic of the 90s, but was very, very short-lived. The drink in question for our forgotten drink of the day today was Tab Clear. Do you remember that? Pepsi's clear alternative to their standard drink. Would you like to see it back on the shelves? I don't know. What I'm picturing at the moment, though, is being on an empty highway over in America. That's whenever this song gets played. It's Creedence, Clearwater Revival.

Those bits and pieces coming from the Dave Clark 5, 10 to 3. CPR FM across the UK on DAB. 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On the way, after 3, our great big pub question of the day.

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0: The alleged murder of veteran politician Anne Widdecombe is now being treated as an act of terrorism. Counter-terrorism police have taken over the investigation after new evidence emerged. A 28-year-old man has been rearrested on terrorism-related offences while inquiries continue. Well, speaking in her home village of Hayter, Devon and Cornwall's PCC, Alison Hernandez, says she was a very principled politician.
1: She's one of the very few principled people in life that has lived by those principles and acted by those principles and tried to talk to other people about what they meant to her.
0: Pakistan could face visa restrictions if it refuses to accept the return of Rochdale grooming gang leader Shabir Ahmed. The Home Secretary is expected to announce plans to change the law to allow his deportation, although any removal would still depend on Pakistan agreeing to take him back. Sir Keir Starmer has said Iran's Islamic Revolutionary Guard Corps has been labelled a threat to national security, with those carrying out acts of sabotage on their behalf facing life imprisonment. The move is designed to tackle Iranian-backed groups recruiting criminals for acts targeting the Jewish community. Thomas Tuchel has received an injury boost ahead of the World Cup semi-final against Argentina. Reece James says he's in contention to start after a recent hamstring injury. These fans told us what they think of England's chances with Argentina.
2: We've looked good, but they've looked good too, but yeah. I still think...
3: They've got Messi though.
2: They've looked okay.
3: Messi's a different... He's like an alien, isn't he?
2: He's good.
0: And Australian singer Kylie Minogue and British actor Richard E. Grant are among the stars paying tribute to Jurassic Park actor Sam Neill, who's died at the age of 78. The Northern Ireland-born actor was best known for playing Dr. Alan Grant in the blockbuster dinosaur franchise. That's the latest from Radio News Hub. I'm Dave Cronin.
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6: A partly cloudy day today, another warm one though, highs of 29 degrees. Overnight tonight, partly cloudy, staying dry down to lows of 16. And the outlook for Tuesday, another hot day, 30 degrees, your high.
7: The pollen count on CPR UK.
6: Bad news for hay fever sufferers, grass and wheat pollen are both high and tree pollen's low today.

Dr. Alban from the 90s, of course, and It's My Life, The Bangles, and Walk Like an Egyptian as we are approaching 11 minutes past 3 on your Monday afternoon. That great big pub question of the day on the way, but first, one of my favourite songs from the 70s. Not going to lie to you, it genuinely is. Andrew Gold.

It's the Brothers in Rhythm rework of it. Heaven 17 and Temptation. 18 minutes past three, and time for our first look at today's great big pub question of the day. It's all about Ballard Berkeley. He was an English actor and best remembered for playing Major Goen in a British sitcom. But I'm asking you today, which British sitcom was that? So Ballard Berkeley was an English actor who is best remembered for playing Major Goen in a British sitcom. Do you think you know? Head on over to our socials at CPRFM. Click on that message button and let me know. Of course, I will be reminding you of that and sharing the answer in full.

0: Playing the music that you grew up with, there is Catatonia here on CPRFM. And we continue the music that you grew up with in just a mo.
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and drink of the day, loads of great music that you grew up with, and of course, what will be after 3 o'clock, the big pub question of the day as well.

sounding fabulous on your Monday afternoon. It's Blur and the Charmless Man here on the afternoon bit. So, have you managed to work out today is just for fun, no Googling allowed, no AI, no smart speakers, nothing like that? Our great big pub question of the day. I asked you, Ballard Berkeley was an English actor. I told you that part. But he is best remembered for playing Major Gowan in which British sitcom? Do you know? If you think you do, social media is how you need to get in touch. CPR FM.

Alicia Keys and that Girl on Fire here on CPR FM. We're on the way after 4 o'clock this evening. We have got the big drive home that will be here. But not only that, we have got through the decades from 7 till 8 tonight. And then from 10 through until midnight, the fabulous Guy Craig will be here keeping you company with more of the music that you grew up with.

Manfred Mann and his Earth Band, Blinded by the Light then. So, our great big pop question of the day, Ballard Berkeley was an English actor best remembered for playing Major Gowan in the British sitcom called Fawlty Towers. Did you get our great big pop question?

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4: Counter-terrorism police have taken over the investigation into the death of Anne Widdecombe. It follows the discovery of new evidence. A 28-year-old man has been rearrested on suspicion of terrorism-related offences. Speaker of the House of Commons, Sir Lindsay Hoyle, paid tribute to the former Conservative minister.
5: She was a friend in many ways. Politically, we may not agree, but she was, without doubt, a courageous, principled politician. And all of her flaws with family and her friends.
4: The government is preparing to change the law in a bid to deport the Rochdale grooming gang leader Sabir Ahmed. Home Secretary Shabana Mahmood is expected to announce plans to close a legal loophole that currently prevents his removal from the UK, despite him being stripped of British citizenship. Sir Keir Starmer has said Iran's Islamic Revolutionary Guard Corps has been labelled a threat to national security, with those carrying out acts of sabotage on their behalf facing life in imprisonment. The move is designed to tackle Iranian-backed groups recruiting criminals for acts targeting the Jewish community here in the UK. Thomas Tuchel has received an injury boost ahead of the World Cup semi-final against Argentina. Reece James says he's in contention to start after a recent hamstring injury. These fans told us what they think of England's chances with Argentina.
6: We've looked good, but they've looked good too, but yeah. I still think
7: they've got Messi though.
6: They've looked okay.
7: Messi's a different, he's like an alien, isn't he?
6: He's good.
7: So,
6: and he also
7: loves Chelsea. So, it's tough, but I think we can do it.
4: Meanwhile, listening figures for Wonderwall, England's unofficial anthem for the World Cup, have increased by more than half this weekend. It's become the go-to song for fans and players to sing along to after a win. Since England's quarter-final victory over Norway, the track has recorded a 51% increase in listens than the previous day. That's the latest from Radio NewsHub. I'm David Hall.
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9: A mildly cloudy day today, another warm one though, highs of 29 degrees. Overnight tonight, partly cloudy, staying dry down to lows of 16. And the outlook for Tuesday, another hot day, 30 degrees, your high.
10: The pollen count on CPR UK.
9: Bad news for hay fever sufferers, grass and weed pollen are both high and tree pollen's low today.
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0: counter-terrorism police are now leading the investigation into the death of Anne Widdecombe. It comes after new information and evidence emerged. A 28-year-old white British man from Rotherham in South Yorkshire, who was originally arrested on suspicion of murder on Saturday, has now been rearrested on suspicion of a number of terror-related offences. Shadow Home Secretary Chris Philip paid tribute to the former Conservative minister in the House of Commons.
1: She was a formidable campaigner who served with huge integrity. She will be missed. And I know the whole House supports the police in delivering justice for Anne.
0: Yeah. Iran's Islamic Revolutionary Guard Corps is being banned in the UK. They and a number of other groups have been designated a threat to national security. Prime Minister Keir Starmer says being connected to them will lead to severe punishment.
2: Anyone found supporting or assisting these groups will now face up to 14 years in prison. That is the material impact of that change that we're making today.
0: Meanwhile, 12 people have been arrested over an alleged right-wing terror threat to an Islamic event at a country estate in Suffolk. County Terrorism Policing says the UK Ijtima event at Shrubland Hall in Barnham was brought to an end early on Sunday as a precaution after a possible threat. Home Secretary Shabana Mahmood is setting out the legal steps she will take to deport the ringleader of the Rochdale grooming gang. Shabia Ahmed, jailed for multiple counts of child sexual offences, can't be deported due to legislation from 1971. When questioned in the Commons, Ms Mahmood says it's a challenging case.
3: The issues in relation to Shabir Ahmed and his deportation from this country are exactly the same as his government faced when they were in power. There is both a legal challenge as well as a practical one, and the government's work on the practical hurdles to deportation continues between myself and the Foreign Secretary.
0: And wildfires are continuing to burn across the UK as the heat wave intensifies in its second week. That's the latest from Radio News Hub. I'm David Hall.
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6: A partly cloudy day today, another warm one though, highs of 29 degrees. Overnight tonight, partly cloudy, staying dry down to lows of 16. And the outlook for Tuesday, another hot day, 30 degrees, your high.
7: The pollen count on CPR UK.
6: Bad news for hay fever sufferers, grass and weed pollen are both high and tree pollen's low today. 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

0: The suspect in the Ann Whittaker murder case was not known to the government's anti-terror program Prevent. The Home Secretary told the Commons the circumstances around the 78-year-old's death are extremely distressing. Counter-terrorism police have now taken over the investigation following the discovery of new evidence. A 28-year-old man has been rearrested on suspicion of terrorism-related offences. Speaking in the Commons, Home Secretary Shabana Mahmood paid tribute to the veteran politician.
1: Ann Whittaker dedicated her life to politics and public service. For nearly 40 years, she was a fixture of our political life. She brought conviction to our politics, grounded in her profound Catholic faith. She was forthright in her opinions and argued courageously for the things she believed in.
0: Politicians from all sides have also been paying tribute. Here's Reform UK's Richard Tice.
2: We are all reeling with shock, sadness, and anguish at the loss of our Ann, and also the manner in which she has been taken from us. She was a colossus in public life, in political life. She was a remarkable lady.
0: Meanwhile, Shabana Mahmood is setting out the legal steps she will take to deport the ringleader of Rochdale grooming gang Shabir Ahmed. She's expected to announce plans to close a legal loophole that currently prevents his removal from the UK, despite him being stripped of British citizenship. Iran's Islamic Revolutionary Guard Corps being banned in the UK. They've been designated a threat to national security. Sir Keir Starmer says those carrying out acts of sabotage on their behalf will face life imprisonment. Meanwhile, Donald Trump says the US is reinstating its blockade of Iranian ports in the Strait of Hormuz. The president says the US will be the guardian of the vital waterway and impose a 20% charge on all cargo shipped to pay for the cost of safety and security. And listening figures for Wonderwall, England's unofficial anthem for the World Cup, have increased by 51% this weekend. That's the latest from Radio News Hub. I'm David Hall.
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5: weather. A partly cloudy day today. Another warm one though. Highs of 29 degrees. Overnight tonight, partly cloudy, staying dry down to lows of 16. And the outlook for Tuesday, another hot day. 30 degrees, your high.
6: The pollen count on CPR UK.
5: Bad news for hay fever sufferers. Grass and weed pollen are both high and tree pollen's low today.
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It's Monday, it's 7:05, and it's Through the Decades with Phil Still, playing you on a Monday an hour's worth of 50s music. So let's go back to the 1950s, and that was Buddy Morrow and his orchestra and One Mint Juliet. Fine tune from the 1950s. Now, do you fancy a celebration? Yeah, it's a song that always happens on New Year's Eve. It is Lord Wokingham's 6th and Hootsman.

through the decades. With Phil Still, this is CPR FM. 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

CPR FM, playing music that you grew up with. That is Tommy Edwards, and it's all in the game. Absolutely true. And halfway through, your change ends, guaranteed. It is Phil Still with Through the Decades on a Monday. And on a Monday, we have an hour's worth of 50s. Here's Chuck Berry and Mabel Lee.

CPRFM playing the Andrew Sisters and Ferry Boat Serenade. Yes, I can imagine him crossing the channel as we speak. Music on the way from Gene Vincent coming next.

That is Gene Vincent on CPRFM, playing music that you grew up with. It is a Monday, so we have an hour's worth of 50s. That's Bebop Balula. Yes, I bet you was dancing to that with your young lady when you were courting all them many years ago. You did. Good for you. You probably danced to this one as well. It is Bobby Darin and Judy.

Available in DAB across the UK. It is CPR FM. Frank Cranksfield and a nice little tune up all calm collected now, you know. It is Limelight, and apparently in brackets it's got Terry's theme. So if your name is Terry, I'll dedicate that to you.

CPR FM playing Elvis Presley, and he's on a mystery train. And it's Phil Steele between now and 8 o'clock. Then we have JB between 8 and 10. And we have the one and only Chris Craig. And he's here between 10 and midnight, continuing with music that you grew up with. Here's the Dominoes and 60 Minute Man. I suppose, really, that's dedicated to me. An hour's worth of 50s.

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5: The

That is Pat Boone on CPR FM, playing music that you grew up with. That's Friendly Persuasion. There's an invitation if there ever was. Now, do you remember the 70s and the Osmonds? Yeah, you remember the Osmonds? Yeah, you do. Well, tomorrow, no, Wednesday, we have an hour's worth of 70s. I wonder whether you know that Paul Anka did it originally back in the 50s. And here it is. Paul Anka, Puppy Love.

CPR FM, playing music that you grew up with. That is Link Ray and the Raymen and Rumble. Here's a bit of Cornettes and the Big Ben Banjo Band. And hey, Mr. Banjo.

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I do like it when families sing together. Frank Sinatra and Nancy Sinatra. And that was Mary Martin and her son Larry. Yeah, that's nice. That's sweet. And get out those old records. That's what we do here on CPR FM. We play music that you grew up with. It being a Monday, we have a collection of 1950 tunes. Stuff that you remember. Here's Percy Faith and his orchestra from the song from Mellow Rouge.

There is the Bells Brothers and Glow World. Well, that is it, the 50s tonight. Thanks for listening between 7 and 8. Hopefully you've enjoyed them. Tomorrow, we will give you an hour's worth of 60s. Through the Decades on a Tuesday is dedicated to 60s. And that's it for me, like I say. Thank you for listening. And we leave you before we give you the one and only JB, who's going to entertain you till 10. We're going to play you a bit of Hazy Fantasy, and John Wayne is a big leggy. That's nothing to get personal about, is it? Absolutely not. And also we'll play you Big Joe Turner, Shake, Rattle and Roll. Yeah.

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Yeah, Cliff and On the Beach. And before that, of course, it was Brenda Lee. A very good evening to you and a lovely warm welcome. And a big, big thanks to, of course, Phil Steele for the last hour of 50s music. What a lucky guy he is. He gets the opportunity to spend an hour playing non-stop 50s music. Absolutely brilliant, Phil. Always enjoy listening to you before I come on air. Right, we got lots happening on the program tonight. Yes, I've got a stack of vinyl for you tonight. So it's just you, me, and this stack of vinyl. And believe me, I've got some good sounds for you tonight. Plus, of course, as always, we got a couple of facts I'm putting in the program for you. And the brain teaser. Yes, Angie has set three wonderful questions again for us tonight. So a little later on, in around 15 minutes, just under, I'm going to be giving you the brain teaser to see if you can get the questions right. In the meanwhile, here's Dean Martin.

Yes, everybody loves somebody, doesn't they? And we all hope that someone loves us. If you love someone, then you should tell them at least once a day. Because even though you may know you're being loved, it's nice, always nice, to be told, isn't it?

Yeah, Dion and the Mount Belmonts and Ruby Ruby. Right, if you'd like me to play something that means something special to you, then you can do that by giving me a call. You can call me on the studio number, which is 0800 112 5080. I'll give you that to you again. It's 0800 112 5080. Or if you are privileged to have my personal line, then you can give me a call or a text on that as well. So, and I'd play whatever you'd like me to. Well, within reason, of course.

Yeah, the Dixie Cups from 1964 and going to the Chapel of Love. If you've noticed, the first part of the program's all been about love because I'm in that sort of mood tonight. I really am. Because as I say, if you love someone, then yes, you should tell them because, yes, we all like to hear it from time to time.

Yes, indeed, it's time for the Brain Teaser for the first time this evening. Right, it's simple. If you haven't heard it before, we just give you three questions and all you have to do is to answer them. It's quite simple, really, if you know the answers. I've got to say, I have to play along with you because Angie sets the questions. I don't know what they're going to be until I get them, and I certainly don't know the answers until they're revealed. So there you go. So I have to try and guess them as well. So here we go then with question number one. Who won his first and only Oscar for his film True Grit? So who won his only Oscar for his film The True Grit? You can answer that, that'd be good. Question two. What word can go before roll, cheese and plant? So there you go. Roll, cheese and plant. What word can you put in front of those words? Let me know, okay? And finally, question three. What group wrote the rock opera Tommy in 1969? I think that's the easiest question out of them all tonight. So there you go. So if you can answer any of those, then please give us a call on that magic number, 0800 112 5080, or text or call me on my personal line, whichever you prefer. Anyway, if you just joined us, a very good evening to you. It's yours truly, JB, and I'm here through till 10 o'clock tonight with those sounds and music sounds that bring back those memories from the past.

wonderful sound of Doris Day and Make Love to Me from 1964. Well, if you're going to a party, then, well, you can always invite me and I'll come along. But if you're going to a party or a function, you need your plus one, don't you? Whether it happens to be someone you're married to or someone you're just going out with or maybe just a friend, you have to take your plus one along because it's always nice to have a bit of company. But you can take anyone you want, providing you don't take Lulu.

Yeah, the Drifters, and my little girl is smiling. She always, always is. Here's Dusty.

Lovely voice of Dusty Springfield. Well, I'm sure you can remember, I certainly can remember the days we went twisting. That was an art if you could do it properly, wasn't it? I've tried it in recent years, and let's just say it's not quite so easy as it used to be. Well, yes, twisting was quite fast, but tonight I'm going to play you a slow twist.

Yeah, the slow twist. I've been doing that in the studio while it's been playing. And yeah, maybe I shouldn't. My back is no good now, is it? Anyway, it's fact time. Yes, I'm going to. I like to give you some facts every now and then. Tonight, the first one is about a gentleman by the name of Len Barry. Len Barry was born on the 12th of June 1942 in Pennsylvania, US. Not only did he have a brilliant voice, he also wrote many, many great songs. Tonight, I am going to play you just one of those great songs. It topped the Billboard 100 on the 14th of November 1965. So here's Len Barry and that song that everyone knows him for. It's called 1, 2, 3.

Yeah, Chuck Berry here on CPR FM. Here's the late Cilla Black.

Yeah, let's take a look at those questions on the brain teaser one more time. Question number one. And incidentally, if you're not sure and you haven't played it before, it's quite easy. Just listen to the questions. If you can tell me the answers, then you just simply give me a call. Okay, I'll give you the number after the questions. Here we go then. Question number one. Who won his only Oscar for his film True Grit? Okay. Question two. What word can go before roll, cheese, and plant? The clue on that is roll, I suppose. And finally, question three. What group wrote the rock opera Tommy in 1969? And I think that's the easiest question out of all three tonight. If you can give me the answers to them, I'd be truly grateful. The number is 0800 112 5080, or you can call me on my personal line or text me if you prefer. Okay, look forward to hearing from you, and let's see if you can beat Angie. Because last week on last Thursday night, she won because no one got all the questions right. So don't let her win tonight. So come on, give us a call on 0800 112 5080.

Yeah, the Dave Clark Five. Yeah, that's the title, Do You Love Me, from the Dave Clark Five from 1963. This is from 1966. Dave D. Dozy, Beaky, Mick and Titch.

Dixie Cups tonight here on CPR FM. Yes, broadcasting to you across the UK. A very good evening to you if you just joined us. We're in the second hour already. Where does the time just fly?

Well, I wonder how many of you actually recognise that tune without the words. Of course, it's called Bonnie Come Back. So there you go. Anyway, I've had a call. I know some of you are having difficulty getting through on the studio number tonight. So if you want to give us a call, you can do so on 077-6739-7744. If you want to call me on that, please do. Okay, I've had a call from a young lady by the name of Jane down in the on the coast on in a little place called Folkestone. And she phoned up and said, could I play a Perry Como song for her? So, yes, I can. And I found the one you wanted. So here it is, especially for you, Jane.

One of those songs that you just can't interrupt. From 1973, especially for Jane tonight, she requested it, and it was Perry Como. Absolutely brilliant. And if you like that sort of music, then a lot more soft and gentle songs up and coming after 10 o'clock tonight with Guy Craig, and he'll be up after 10 o'clock through till midnight with those songs that you can unwind to and relax. It's absolutely brilliant program, so stick around for that, won't you? Here's Connie Francis on CPR FM across the UK.

the Cufflinks and Tracy Never Let Me Go. Do you know, when I was younger, I went out to, I had quite a few girlfriends on and off, but I never went out with a Tracy. I can never remember going out with a Tracy. Lots of Susans. I went out with loads of Susans. I think S must have been the favourite letter in the alphabet for me. It's that time again.

Yes, it's time for that brain teaser for the very last time. So if you've joined us in the second hour tonight, then it gives you a chance to have a go as well. So here's the first question. Who won his only Oscar for his film True Grit? Question number two. What word can go before roll, cheese and plant? And roll is the clue. And finally, question three. What group wrote the rock opera Tommy in 1969? So if you can get any of those, then please give us a call. Our studio line doesn't seem to be working at this moment, so please call me on 077-6739-7744 and I'll take your call and see if you've got the answer correct.

Eden Kane and Forget Me Not. Sorry, I do apologise for the cough just then. Right, Friday. Yes, today is Monday, so Friday is quite a way away, but it is on my mind.

Yeah, the first of two from Elvis tonight. We got another one up and coming before the end of the program. That was from 1961, Little Sister. Here's the Everly Brothers.

Yes, it's answer time. So here we go. See if you got them right at home. See how many of you actually managed to get them all right tonight. Right, question one was, who won his only Oscar for his film True Grit? Well, of course, it was the man with the horse. It was John Wayne. Question two, what word can go before roll, cheese and plant? Well, it's Swiss. Swiss roll, Swiss cheese and Swiss plant. So there you go. That was a tricky one, I think, that one. Angie really, she tricked us on that one. And question three, finally, what group wrote the rock opera Tommy in 1969? I think this one was quite easy, actually. It was, of course, The Who. So there you go. If you got them right at home, well done to you. I think at... you done very well, especially if you got question two right, because that was a little tricky. So I'll give you one of these. There you are. Congratulations if you did get them right at home. It's just a bit of fun, and it's nice to have your company on the programme. Here's the Four Seasons.

Yeah, Fleetwood Mac and I Need Your Love So Bad. Well, the next song must be the shortest song ever released, I think. It only lasts for 1 minute and 56 seconds.

Yeah, brown-eyed, handsome man. Don't forget, after 10 o'clock tonight, it's Guy Craig taking you through till the midnight hour. So, and it's been great for me to be on here tonight on a Monday night, bringing you these sounds with lots and lots of memories. Here's the second from the king himself, Mr. Elvis Presley.

Well, that just about wraps it up for yours truly. Don't forget, Guy Craig up and coming after the top of the hour of 10, taking you through to the midnight hour. Thanks to Angie for setting the questions tonight, and thanks to everyone behind the scenes.

So from yours truly, JB, a very good night to you. God bless you all. Stay safe. I'll be back again just after 8 on Thursday to do it all over again. See you then. Take care. Bye.

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2: And now, Guy Craig, with another hour of the music you grew up with, across the south and southeast of England.

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Oh, isn't that gorgeous? It is a beautiful, beautiful song. Welcome to Late Night Gems. It's you, me, and beautiful music.

It was a group called America who actually started in the UK, but had great success around the world. And that was I Need You. How are you doing? Hope you have a good day today. Is it me or is it a little bit windier and a little bit chillier? Certainly where I've been, it has been. I don't think winter's quite on the way just yet, though. So it is those late night gems where we can take a breath and just relax and play beautiful music and maybe slightly different versions of the songs we know and love. Why don't you try this for size?

Your Love is King. Yes, slightly different version from an album called Bossa Nova from a group called Amazonics. I think that's great. And it was the Sade song she's reputedly have written while inside a freezing abandoned North London fire station squat. How great things start. Isn't that amazing? I tell you what we'll do. We'll have a little challenge. We'll have our late night lyric line where it's you versus me. Do you reckon that you could actually beat me? I'll give you a line or two of a well-known song, and then you have to just tell me who you think it is and what it is. And might even open the phone lines just for a little while if you fancy having a little bit of communication.

0: unmistakably the Eagles. Hole in the World on CPR UK. And a song from 2003. They've got a Grammy nomination for it as well. Hole in the World. It is Late Night Gems. I'm Guy Craig. And a little challenge. Can you beat me? Well, let's give it a go.
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0: If you've not heard it before, this is how it goes. I give you a line or two of a well-known song. All you have to do is tell me who it is and what it is. If you'd like to share your thoughts with me, you can do on WhatsApp. And the all-important number is 07822 01 2844. That's 07822 01 2844. And you can just tell me who you are as well and where you actually are tonight. I have been all over the UK. I didn't drive. I came by train from Carlisle right down to the southeast coast. So wherever you are tonight, I've probably been somewhere near you tonight. Let me just give you that line, though. Here it is. Are you listening? But who'll watch TV instead? Because I do. Oh, yes, I remember that line. But who'll watch TV instead? Because I do. 07822 01 2844. Just for a little bit of fun. Are you going to beat me tonight? Well, we'll see, shall we? I'm up for a fight. It's Alison Moyet on the

One of those classic Motown songs. It was, David Ruffin. Actually, Jimmy Ruffin, because David Ruffin was the older brother with the Temptations. This song originally was written for the Spinners, or the Detroit Spinners as we know them, but it was Jimmy Ruffin that said, no, I want that song. And he got it, and boy, did he do a great job with it as well. It is Late Night Gems, that time when we can just... get the lights down low and relax and have a little think about things. Maybe a

Yes, it was an early Britain's Got Talent for another generation. It was a show called Opportunity Knocks. And Bernie Flint, who that was a winner. Yeah, in a big, big talent show. I Don't Want to Put No Hold on You. And I actually had the pleasure of meeting him. I was at Hospital Radio many years ago. Can we say 1977? Wash my mouth out with soap. And he came down to do a personal appearance and the whole place went absolutely mad. I think that was even before the Bay City Rollers. No, it was probably after the Bay City Rollers, wasn't it? It probably was. It's Late Night Gems. It's our little get-together on a Monday night between 10 and midnight. We turn the lights down low and we just relax and play some beautiful music like this from Richard Marx, right here, waiting.

0: That's just right for this time of night, isn't it? Richard Marx, That's Right Here Waiting.
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0: So, our little challenge, you versus me. I give you a couple of lines, maybe one, maybe two, and you have to tell me who it is and what it is. So, we had, kicking off about 20 minutes ago, the two lines, two quite short lines, but who watched TV instead? Because I do. Any ideas? Well, another clue for you. How about the music that those lyrics will be sung over? Any more thoughts? We'll have more clues after 11 o'clock. Yeah, it could be a giver. It's one of those, I've heard that somewhere before. It's the Late Night Lyric Line continuing through the night on CPR FM UK.

0: It was a song that made a bit of history in the States. It was the only song ever to go for across four Billboard charts for pop, country, R&B, and adult contemporary as well. Yeah, The End of the World, Skeeter Davis. You don't get many skeeters these days, do you? It is Late Night Gems. I'm Guy Craig. Thank you so much for taking time out to join me and enjoy some of these gems that we're able to play right up until midnight. We've also got a few of those affirmations, those little things that may get you thinking just a little bit. Well, how about this one? Another short and sweet one.
1: A simple, if you wouldn't like it done to you, don't do it to others.

Isn't that just a haunting song, just right for this time of night? Brian McFadden, who had left Westlife, and Delta Goodrum, almost here on Late Night Gems, where we can just relax a little bit. Whatever you're doing tonight, you might be at home, you might even be at work. If you're driving, well, you must concentrate on what you're doing, but you can still enjoy some of this beautiful music. We're heading towards 11 o'clock. After 11, don't forget, we'll have another couple of rounds of our Late Night Lyric Line. We'll have some more affirmations, and we will guaranteed have some more beautiful music. But to take us to 11, Dido. I haven't

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ultimate tribute to the healing power of rock and roll music. And that's what we're all about. Not about you, but music has had such a profound effect and helped me through many, many difficult situations. Welcome to the special time of night, where we can just turn the lights down low, take a breath and relax. It's you, me and Late Night Gems on CPRFM UK and H2O.

How lucky are you if you have someone that is just one call away? Charlie Puth, and it's Late Night Gems. I'm Guy Craig. Thank you so much for joining me. Today has been a bit of a stressful day for me, so it's great to be able to chill with this beautiful music. As I mentioned a little bit earlier, I took a train journey from Carlisle this morning down to the other end of the country, basically. And, well, the first train was cancelled. Then there were no seats. Then it was rushing in between this station and that station to get your connection. And so it went. I'm sure people have had much worse days than that, but I just need a bit of TLC, if you don't mind. And I'll play you some beautiful songs like this from Chad Brooks, An Ordinary Life.

However your day went, this is the place to chill, relax, and reflect. It's Late Night Gems with Guy Craig on CPR FM UK.

0: unmistakably the Bee Gees, 1977 it was. And it was a song that was initially going to be given to American singer Yvonne Elliman. But their manager at the time said, do you know what, you better keep that. You might need to record it for the Saturday Night Fever soundtrack. It's probably just, well, they did really, isn't it?
1: It's the late night lyric line with Guy Craig on CPR FM.
0: So what have we got? You versus me. We have a couple of lines. All you need to do for a bit of fun is tell me who it is and what it is. The lines we've had so far, but who'll watch TV instead because I do. I gave you the music that was sung over. How about the words themselves being sung by whoever sung them?
2: But who'll watch TV instead because I do.
0: We'll have the answer in about 20 minutes' time. Just for a bit of fun, any idea who it is or what it is? I think you might have.

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0: Drift off the evening, but I lonelily loomed into my bowl. You let me down. There's no use deceiving now. Neither of us wanna be alone.
1: Late Night Gems plays Damien Rice, and that's Lonely. And before that, it was quite a collaboration. It was Diana Ross, the Supremes, and the Temptations, actually, namely the voice of their lead singer, Eddie Kendricks. Love that song. I'm Gonna Make You Love Me. It is Late Night Gems. Special time of night. We could just get together and chill a little bit and have a little think about things. And another one of those little affirmations coming up and might stir something in your mind. You might agree with it. You might not. But it might make you think a little bit as well. So why don't you try this one for size? See what you think.
2: Sometimes you have to be okay with a sorry you never got. Bitterness keeps you stuck where you are, while forgiveness moves you forward to where you need to be.

Wow, how does that music make you feel? It's Harriet Cohen, a British singer who, yes, we know, sounds a little bit like Karen Carpenter. And the Barry Manilow 1975 hit of Trying to Get the Feeling. And before that, it was Sarah Brightman who heard Andrea Bocelli sing that song in Italian in a restaurant, then tracked him down and said, what about a grand orchestral classical crossover duet? And that was the result. Absolutely amazing. Time to say goodbye. It is Late Night Gems, and as you know, if you've listened before, I'm a sucker for a story song, and this is one of the best. Billy Joel. Yep. And a song coming up after this that if you're feeling incredibly stressed, it's the song for you. After the Piano Man on Late Night

0: don't know what it is about that song, but I find it so relaxing. Lionel Richie from his album called Tuskegee, where he has re-sung, reimagined some of his old hits. And he did that one with a group. Yeah, it was, it's gone. It was on the tip of my tongue, but and we'll do that for you. But right now,
1: it's the late night lyric line with Guy Craig on CPRFM.
0: There we go. Yeah, it's old age creeping up on me. That's what it is. So it was You Versus Me. I had a line and a bit of a song for you to identify the artist and the name of the song. So the line I had was, but who'll watch TV instead? Because I do. We had the music that those lyrics were sung over. Was that the giveaway, or was it the lyrics themselves?

was it? 1976. Dr. Hook, If Not You. Oh, one of those great ballads that they had. If you got it, well done. If you didn't, there's always next week. But here it is in its entirety. Enjoy it.

0: just so classy. Well, there she was, sitting in the studio, translating the lyrics when the producers asked her to actually sing the English verses because her husband, João Gilberto, couldn't speak the language. And the rest, I guess, is history. It's Late Night Gems. And talking of history, we've got our final affirmation for you. Something to think about, maybe reflect on, as we play Bob Seger.
1: 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They need your hugs, laughter, love and care while still alive.

Bob Seger, we've got tonight. That's just about it. Thank you so much for joining me. We will have another edition next Monday at 10 o'clock. Whatever you do this week, make it safe, and we'll corral again at 10 o'clock next Monday. You take care there and have a great week as well.

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3: The suspect in the Ann Whittaker murder case was not known to the government's anti-terror programme Prevent. A 28-year-old man has been rearrested on suspicion of terrorism-related offences. Politicians from all sides have been paying tribute to the former Conservative minister. Here's Reform UK's Richard Tice.
4: We're all reeling with shock, sadness and anguish at the loss of our Ann, and also the manner in which she has been taken from us. She was a colossus in public life, in political life. She was a remarkable lady.
3: Andy Burnham has effectively been confirmed as the new Labour leader after 349 MPs nominated him to replace Sir Keir Starmer. It's now mathematically impossible for a rival to run against the MP for Makerfield. Home Secretary Shabana Mahmood has announced plans to change the law to deport the ringleader of the Rochdale grooming gang.
5: Our amendment will provide the Home Secretary with a new power to disapply Section 7 of the Immigration Act 1971 for serious criminals. This provides protections for long-term UK residents, but clearly should not be acting as a bar against removal in cases like that of Shabir Ahmed.
3: Until now, 73-year-old Ahmed, who served 14 years for multiple counts of child sexual offences, can't be deported due to a 1971 law. 12 people have been arrested over an alleged right-wing terror threat to an Islamic event in the UK. Counter-terrorism policing halted the event at Shrubland Hall in Suffolk as a precaution. German car giant Volkswagen's looking to cut up to 100,000 jobs. The group, which includes Porsche, Audi, Seat, Skoda and the VW brand, will axe 50,000 posts in Germany and the rest worldwide. Bosses are blaming falling sales and increased competition from Chinese brands. And Prince Harry's spoken about showing affection to his children, just as his mother, the late Diana, Princess of Wales, did to him. He says he squeezes his son and daughter as tight as possible after a challenging day. That's the latest from Radio News Hub. I'm David Hall.
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7: Partly cloudy night tonight, not too cold, down to lows of around 16 degrees. The sun is going to come up at a minute to 5 this morning. Another warm day, partly cloudy, highs of 30 degrees.

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0: Long leg. 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Flex. 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Eyes front. 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
2: Oh, miss, I can't do it.
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1: There are children back at home,
2: and the children have got to be fed,
1: and you're lucky to be in a job
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1: We're counting our blessings. Have you seen how the foreman is fuming today? With his terrible breath and his wandering hands. It's because little Fontaine won't give him his way.
3: Take a look at his trousers, you'll see where he stands.
1: And the boss, he never knows that the foreman is always on heat.

0: it is none of your business. With the husband at home and a bit on the side. Is there anyone here who can swear before God she has nothing to fear, she has nothing to hide?
1: Hey! Come on! Mr. Madeline's here!
2: What is this fighting all about? Someone tear these two apart! This is a factory, not a circus. Come on, ladies, settle down. I am the mayor of this town. I run a business of repute. Deal with this foreman. Be as patient as you can.
3: Yes, Monsieur Madeline.
4: I might have known the bitch could bite. 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

0: 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You'd play a virgin in the light, you'd need no urging in the night.
1: She's been laughing at you while she's having a mess.
2: She'll be nothing but trouble again and again.
1: You're a sack of the
0: day. Right, my girl, on your way.
1: Was you the man?

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The job's a game. And every task you undertake

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3: Detectives from counter-terrorism are now heading up the investigation into the murder of Anne Widdecombe. A 28-year-old white British man from Rotherham in South Yorkshire has now been rearrested on suspicion of a number of terror-related offences. It's emerged he wasn't known to the government's anti-terror programme, Prevent. Labour's deputy leader, Lucy Powell, paid tribute to the former Conservative minister.
4: We might not have agreed politically, but I always greatly admired and respected her outspokenness, her fearlessness and her ability to not take herself too seriously. I think she was one of a kind, and of the like, frankly, we don't make anymore.
3: Donald Trump says the US will now be the sole guardian of the Strait of Hormuz. The president has reinstated the blockade of the vital waterway, but Iran says it won't allow the US to interfere. Meanwhile, Iran's Islamic Revolutionary Guard Corps to be banned in the UK. Prime Minister Keir Starmer says they and a number of other groups are a threat to national security.
5: The IRGC itself has a long history of using proxies and criminal networks to target people in the UK, including our Jewish communities. So under our new state threat powers, we're designating this criminal group, the IRGC.
3: The man suspected of a triple murder in Bedford may have to serve a sentence for firearms offences in South Africa before he can be extradited back to the UK. Undodana Mikhansisi Tashuma has appeared before magistrates in Johannesburg after his wife and two daughters were found dead at a house in Great Denham. Athlenda Mate is from South African police.
6: He is facing a charge in the country. He will have to be trialled and sentenced and convicted in South Africa. He will have to serve that time first before he's extradited out of the country back to the UK.
3: And 19 wildfires are now burning across the UK as the heat wave intensifies in its second week. That's the latest from Radio News Hub. I'm David Hall.
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